0: with my cousin, I even kissed Aunt Lou. Ooh, but if I ever had to make a choice, I guess it ought to be said. But I'd trade them all, plus a gal down the road for Grandma's been the best. I'd trade them all, plus a gal down the road.
1: Well, the best gal down the road.

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Well, I fumbled in my closet to

I'd been picking. But I nicked my first and watched the smoky plane with the can that he was kicking. Then I walked across the street and caught the Sunday smell of someone fine.

desert wind blew across the painted sky. The sun came rising up to open sleepy eyes. You could hear the rooster crowing.